Yeah, it's been head in a bottle for my heart in a case. Head's getting harder to act my age. Play a sad song on a tiny violin for the man at the bar confessing his sins.

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0: Da skal det bli lærer for livet du. Her kommer visdomsord. Det rasperøst miraklet Kenny Rogers som skal synge om å gjøre mest mulig ut av de mulighetene du har. Denne heter The Gambler.
1: On a warm summer's evening, on a train bound for nowhere, I met up with a gambler. We were both too tired to sleep, so we took turns of staring out the window at the darkness. The boredom overtook us.

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Have you come to raise the dead? Have you come here to play Jesus to the lepers in your head?

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1: Hey, what's up, y'all? I'm Jelly Roll.
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0: så koko vakkert, så gåsehud frembringende nydelig. Ja vel, skal jeg si Musgraves, men nå er det tid for Garth Brooks og hans Friends in Low Places.
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0: det er vakkert. Men nå over til noe helt annet. Hva må til for å lykkes I musikkbransjen? Hva må til for å lykkes I Nashville? Vi spør Lainey Wilson.
1: You gotta be a little bit crazy. I mean, to chase any kind of dreams, like, you gotta be a little bit nuts.
2: How old were you when you left Louisiana?
1: 19. It was terrifying.
2: Yeah.
1: I was living in a studio parking lot. I lived on some ramen, some Little Caesars pizza. I was balling on a budget. And Reese cups and Slim Jims. And,
3: all good stuff.
1: And the jalapeno Cheetos. Yeah. And, you know, yeah, real healthy. A day looked like waking up, walking out of my camper trailer, going into the studio and writing music with Jerry Cupid. And I did that for 3 years solid. On the weekends, I would travel to Louisiana, Mississippi, Arkansas, playing shows, anybody that would let me play. So, yeah, it's been a journey. And it wasn't until about year 7 when I got a publishing deal and year 8 record deal. And like I said, I've been there for 13 years.
0: Ikke verst. Ikke verst I helt tatt, og denne her lille intervjuet snutten, den hadde vi lånt ifra en liten podcast som heter Chicks in the Office. Da, Alan Jackson og godstoglåta hans, Freight Train.
4: I just came down from Chippewa, had a station wagon and $100, thinking about the girl I'd lost a year before.

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